Life 100.7. Hey, I'm Ben, and thanks so much for hanging out with me this Tuesday evening. I hope it's been a good one. If you need some encouragement, though, here's Tasha Layton.

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1: Chandler Moore on Life 100.7. And Ben, and with school starting soon and you grabbing groceries this week, what's that one lunch that you were stoked to see when you opened up your lunchbox? You know, the meal mom or dad packed for you. Personally, I am a simple man. I could consist on PB&J sandwiches, no problem. You just can't beat it, you know? But in my opinion, if I had some Cheez-Its or chips or something crunchy to go with my PB&J, yeah, that just elevates your lunch. So you get the sweet and soft PB&J and match it with a crunchy, salty snack. Yeah, what more could you want?
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5: I remember this specifically because it like really touched my heart. We knew like, hey, this is the last song, so can you please go out and make sure that everything's ready? Tell the food trucks. So I do that. I go out and I start to look at my clock. I was like, all right, it's been like 10, 15 minutes. Like, where is everyone at? So I go right back in and I saw majority of the students at one still worshiping Jesus. They had the opportunity to be done, go have fun, go have food. But they said, no, we want the presence of Jesus.
6: One is happening this year, Sunday, August 23rd at CHI Center. 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
1: God loves telling stories, and you know, there's a Bible full of history of the ways that God showed up for his people.
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1: 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He does the unthinkable. And you know, there's so many instances in my life where I can look back and say, he really has never ever failed me. This song, Ain't No Way, is just all about that declaration. There's no way you're gonna let me down. You've been there for me time and time again. There's not one time that you failed me, and you're gonna show up for me now.
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0: 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That was Forrest Frank with Good Day. 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

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What's something that you're thankful to God for this evening? For me, my small group at church took a break for the summer, but we're finally getting back together this week, and I can't wait. 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

0: Life 100.7. That was House Fires with I Thank God. I'm Ben, and since the school year is coming up soon, I have been thinking, what is that one meal that mom or dad packed for you that when you opened up your lunchbox, you were like, oh yeah. I think I might have to take the easy route on this one, but growing up, you really couldn't beat a Lunchables. Specifically for me, the pizza one. I know it's not something handmade with love and probably isn't very good for you, but I don't know. There's just something about having food that you can put together yourself that made it good somehow. Of course, if I asked you what food you'd be excited to have in your lunch now, I don't think my answer would be Lunchables anymore.
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3: 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And it's really great because you have a group full of different individuals that have been through different life experiences that help one another, and there are relationships being built there. I had someone that goes to the Bible study tell us that the Bible study feels sort of like a wonderful group counseling session / Bible study for people that are passionate, want to hear about human trafficking, want to learn about it. We have the Rise Up Gala October 8th at the Relevant Center in Elkhorn. The purpose is to raise awareness and raise funds for the ministry so that we can continue to help survivors.
2: Find out how you can attend Innocence Freed's Rise Up Gala at lifeomaha.com.
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5: I remember this specifically because it like really touched my heart. We knew like, hey, this is the last song, so can you please go out and make sure that everything's ready, tell the food trucks. So I do that. I go out and I start to look at my clock. I was like, all right, it's been like 10, 15 minutes. Like, where is everyone at? So I go right back in and I saw majority of the students at One still worshiping Jesus. They had the opportunity to be done, go have fun, go have food. But they said, no, no, we want the presence of Jesus.
6: One is happening this year, Sunday, August 23rd at CHI Center. 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
1: The enemy has tried to attack my mind, but I've learned there is real power in the name of Jesus. When his name is spoken, darkness has to leave. This is Josiah Queen, and this is the story behind my new song, Demons. I wrote this song with a couple of close friends, and it really comes from a journey of battling depression and anxiety through different seasons of my life. This song is a declaration that fear doesn't win and lies don't get the final say. If you've been fighting battles in your mind too, I hope this song reminds you that there's hope and there's freedom. This is my new song, Demons.
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0: perfectly. I wrote this song during a time when I felt completely lost. This is Zach Williams, and this is the story behind my new song, Wait For Me. I've been walking through life trying to figure out everything on my own, carrying things I should have laid down years ago. And the more I tried, the harder the road got. One day I finally looked up and prayed, God, I need some direction. And what struck me was realizing he had never left. He was just there patiently waiting for me to turn around. Every detour, every stumble, every mile, every time I walked in the wrong direction, he kept guiding me back. The song is a reminder that even when we take the long way home, God still waits for us.
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This next song reminds me of a quote from Chuck Swindoll that says, "To God alone belongs the glory. All of the credit, all of the attention, all of the applause." It's We Are Messengers.

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0: 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That was Phil Wickham with It Really Is Amazing Grace. 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
4: I remember this specifically because it like really touched my heart. We knew like, hey, this is the last song, so can you please go out and make sure that everything's ready? Tell the food trucks. So I do that. I go out and I start to look at my clock. I was like, all right, it's been like 10, 15 minutes. Like, where is everyone at? So I go right back in and I saw majority of the students at One still worshiping Jesus. They had the opportunity to be done, go have fun, go have food. But they said, no, no, we want the presence of Jesus.
5: One is happening this year, Sunday, August 23rd at CHI Center. 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

0: Mercy Me with O'Death on Life 100.7. I'm Ben, and sadly, it's time for me to head out this evening, but I do want to leave you with a little bit of encouragement, especially if you're going through something this evening. It's something that I've been reminded of as I've been listening to podcasts and doing a devotional in the morning, and that is that it's very good news that, you know, when you and I go through things, God is always near to us when we reach out to Him. And I just want to encourage you to reach out to Him this evening, especially if you are going through something. It's Psalm 145:18 that says, "The Lord is near to all who call on Him, to all who call on Him in truth." See you next time.
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4: Hey, if you really care about your kid's relationship with Christ, I think this is just the best event for any student in the metro to be a part of.
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5: I remember this specifically because it like really touched my heart. We knew like, hey, this is the last song, so can you please go out and make sure that everything's ready? Tell the food trucks. So I do that. I go out and I start to look at my clock. I was like, all right, it's been like 10, 15 minutes. Like, where is everyone at? So I go right back in and I saw majority of the students at one still worshiping Jesus. They had the opportunity to be done, go have fun, go have food. But they said, no, we want the presence of Jesus.
4: One is happening this year, Sunday, August 23rd at CHI Center. 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

0: came from the realization, I think, that when someone says, how are you? 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
0: For me personally, when I wrote this, I was not fine. A lot of things were going down. I'd lost a couple people that were super close to me, and it was the middle of a tour, so I was physically exhausted, and I didn't want to keep feeling like that without being honest with the people around me. And so the chorus is a super vulnerable, but could you lift me up, right? To ask the people around you for that kind of help. I hope it does for the listener what it did for me, because that's why we did it.
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3: Have you ever been to a really good seminar? 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The reason is simple. 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Now that's real hope.
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0: The Bible instructs us to give thanks in all things. That means in the good, in the bad, in the ugly, in the beautiful. This is Chandler Moore, and this is the heart behind my song, God, I'm Just Grateful. All my life, you've been right here by my side. God, I'm just grateful for you. And I think this song helps me set my eyes on the list of reasons I have to be grateful. God has been so good. And in the midst of fires and trials and struggles and battles, I still have a reason to be grateful. And this is that song. Here's God, I'm Just Grateful.
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0: The enemy has tried to attack my mind, but I've learned there is real power in the name of Jesus. When his name is spoken, darkness has to leave. This is Josiah Queen, and this is the story behind my new song, Demons. I wrote this song with a couple of close friends, and it really comes from a journey of battling depression and anxiety through different seasons of my life. This song is a declaration that fear doesn't win and lies don't get the final say. If you've been fighting battles in your mind too, I hope this song reminds you that there's hope and there's freedom. This is my new song, Demons.
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0: God loves telling stories, and you know, there's a Bible full of history of the ways that God showed up for his people.
1: Jamie McDonald, the story behind the song.
0: Just when you thought all odds were stacked against you, he shows up and does miracles. He does the unthinkable. And you know, there's so many instances in my life where I can look back and say, he really has never, ever failed me. This song, Ain't No Way, is just all about that declaration. There's no way you're gonna let me down. You've been there for me time and time again. There's not one time that you failed me, and you're gonna show up for me now.
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behind the beat. 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

0: I wrote this song during a time when I felt completely lost. This is Zach Williams, and this is the story behind my new song, Wait For Me. I've been walking through life trying to figure out everything on my own, carrying things I should have laid down years ago. 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
2: Haggai 1:6 says, "You earn wages only to put them in a purse with holes." Hi, I'm Rob West with today's Faith and Finance Minute. 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
2: Happy morning. I can hear the thunder rolling. It's pretty. I love summertime thunderstorms. I love them. Plus, I have the advantage of having dogs and kids that don't get upset by it. Well, my kids are older. I would hope that they wouldn't get upset about it as well. Hopefully your day is starting off right. You're enjoying the time that you've got, that you're waking up ready for your day, grabbing your cup of water. No coffee. You don't need, okay, if you need coffee, go ahead. That's fine. Well, however your day is starting, wherever you're at, let's start this day off the best way possible by going to God in prayer. Father, thank you for who you are, for your grace, your mercy, your strength, your power, and your love that never fails. Thank you for reminding me each day that you're providing what I need, not what I want. And that at times when I ask for stuff, you've got a better plan for my life. I may not understand it all. We may not understand what you're doing, but I know you're with me. Thank you for that. Thank you for your encouragement. As we go through today, may this music, may all that you have give us encouragement, remind us of your love in the midst of the good, the bad, and all that is happening. Father, we thank you for these things. We recognize all that you've given and ask for this in Jesus' name. Amen.

0: Good reminder as we wake up this morning. It's Josiah Queen, Can't Steal My Joy on Life 100.7. Nick, hanging out with you. Lindsay will be back next week to join us. And I was recently reading through the Bible, 1 Thessalonians 5:11. And it's one of those verses, you know, when you're reading through the Bible, you're like, oh, okay, am I doing this because you're saying I should do it? Therefore, encourage one another and build each other up, just as in fact you are doing. And I was thinking about some guys in my Bible study who are new Christians, just following Jesus now. They just started that journey. And I thought, what tips or encouragements would you have for somebody who's just starting to follow Jesus, who's just come into the family right there? What advice would you give for them? And one that one of my buddies, he holds to Aaron in that Bible study. He says, you know, start reading the book of John. Like, if you're going to read the Bible, start in the book of John in the New Testament, because that's a great place to learn of Jesus, his mission, and what it means to be a follower of Jesus. So what tips or encouragements would you have for somebody who's just started following Jesus? Give me a call, 402-342-5424, and let's encourage some members of our Life 100.7 family.
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0: Libertarian with testimony on Life 100.7. Lindsay's skipping school today, so Professor Nick is here for you for Dad Joke 101. And I love it when you send in your dad jokes, when you're showing that, hey, I've been studying, I'm staying up on all of my dad jokes. And Larry, he's one, he likes to text in dad jokes all the time. And this is one that he sent in, and it makes a lot of sense. When you think about this dad joke, you're going to say, yes, Larry, that's logical. What do lawyers wear to court? Just think about it. What does a lawyer wear to court? Why? Lawsuits, of course. See? Told you it would make sense.
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But the deadline is next Tuesday, August 18th. So get in right now.

0: Elevation Worship, getting some worship in this morning on Life 100.7. How's it going, Nick, with you? Lindsay will be back next week. And was thinking about some younger believers that I know, people who have just been following Jesus for a year or even less. I'm thinking, what are great tips and encouragements you and I can give those who are just following Jesus? And Ken and Ellen, a great one. I was thinking of this right away too. Find a solid church, plug into a solid church. We are called to be in a community, right? To be involved, to be encouraged by others, because life is tough. Things are going to get rough, and we've got God, we have the Holy Spirit, but having others around us who can pray for us and encourage us and teach us and direct us in the right way, that's always a good thing. What are some tips and encouragement you would have for somebody who is just starting to follow Jesus? And if you're in that place too, hey, know that we're praying for you. 402-342-5424.
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0: 6:45 right now, and traffic is looking a little heavy at this moment. Got an accident reported at 156th Street and West Center Road, with not looking good there. Then an accident on the left shoulder of I-80 eastbound at 84th Street. Accident on the right shoulder of I-80 westbound just after L Street. And then I-80 westbound between 42nd Street and 72nd Street is slowing down. So especially on the interstate, be careful this morning.

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0: Seth Schleter won't start now on Life 100.7. How's the morning gone? I'm Nick. Lindsay's going to be back next week. And as school is starting up, one of the prayers I know I had for my kids when they were in middle school and high school, maybe you do as well. God, may they find others in their school who believe in you, who love you, and can help them on their journey of following you. And the one conference for middle schoolers and high schoolers can help do that. Not only is it a time where the students will have fun with games, food, and times of worship, but they'll be able to connect with schoolmates who love you. In fact, at times they divide up by schools. They're like, hey, you know, Millard over here, Bellevue East over here, all those things so your kids can connect. 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

0: grave robber.
1: 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Happy morning. It's starting off a little bit stormy, but that's okay. It's a great way to wake up if you ask me. Hopefully you're getting going early, bright, and ready for your day. Here's some Evan Kraft with Danny Gokey. It's Be All Right.

0: This is one of my favorite artists. It's Zach Williams singing Wait For Me on Life 100.7. How's it going? I'm Nick. Lindsay's going to be back next week. And I was thinking recently, due to some conversations in Bible study, but then also just kind of in my own reading of the Bible, how can we encourage those who are new to following Jesus? I was blessed. I grew up in a Christian family. I accepted Jesus at a very young age. Grew up with that in my life, but how do we encourage others who are just starting that journey? And Cheryl says, invite them to a fun, friendly gathering to show them the joy that Jesus gives. I love that idea. You ever hear people say, oh, you know, religion's boring. Christianity is just boring. Like, you have not been to a Toby Mac concert if you say that. You haven't been to that. You haven't been to a worship service. You've not been to a youth group water balloon fight. There is fun. Jesus wants us to have joy. So that's a great way to include people and bring them into community. What tips, what encouragement would you give to somebody who's just starting out following Jesus? Let me know. 402-342-5424.
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0: 7:19 right now. I-80 eastbound got multiple accidents all over I-80 eastbound. Avoid it if you can. There's quite a few happening that have been reported. I-80 westbound, just after L Street, there's an accident on the right shoulder. And then JFK northbound between Fairview Road and Cape Heart Road is stop-and-go traffic. Watch those spots and be safe out there.

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1: That's a smooth jam. 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Life 100.7. How are you? I'm Nick. Lindsay is going to be back next week. And how would you like to be on air with Lindsay and myself sharing your Life 100.7 top 10 songs, the 10 songs you hear on the station that you love? 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

0: tips and encouragement for somebody who has just started following Jesus. And if that's you, hopefully this is encouraging for you. Life 100.7. Lindsay will be back next week. Hiya, I'm Nick. Now, Jen, what is a tip or encouragement you have for somebody who has just started following Jesus?
1: Mine's like breathe and open your heart like they're a combination together.
0: Yeah.
1: For a new beginner.
0: Yeah.
1: And the reason I say that is like when you first come, everything feels overwhelmed. So yeah. If you breathe and your chest expands, it allows you to accept everything.
0: Yeah. Yeah. Take those moments of peace. Like, don't get rushed or overwhelmed, because you're right. Walking into a church for the first time can be, oh boy, what's going on?
1: Oh, yeah. For sure. And like, I thought of like when I went to youth group for the first time as a 13-year-old, everyone wants to support and show love to you, and that can feel overwhelming. But if you just take a deep breath and open up, you can see all the love and support versus the anxiety and stress that feels like at first.
0: Yeah, yep. Especially if you didn't grow up in the church. If you didn't grow up in the church, everything can just be so absolutely overwhelming. What tips or encouragement would you have for somebody who is a brand new follower of Jesus? Let me know. 402-342-5424.
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5: 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Tell the food trucks. So I do that. I go out and I start to look at my clock. I was like, all right, it's been like 10, 15 minutes. Like, where is everyone at? So I go right back in and I saw majority of the students at one still worshiping Jesus. They had the opportunity to be done, go have fun, go have food. But they said, no, we want the presence of Jesus.
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0: 743 right now. A lot to watch out for. Got an accident on the left shoulder of I-680 southbound just before West Center, causing stop-and-go traffic all the way to Dodge. Then multiple accidents on the right shoulder of I-80 westbound around I-480, and then even just after L Street. Watch that spot. Dodge Road eastbound between 180th and 156th is slow, as well as JFK northbound in several spots. Be safe out there and enjoy your drive.

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1: That's like when you sing along to that song by Chandler Moore in your car, people should be looking at you saying, what is that person singing? 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Hiya, I am Nick. Lindsay's going to be back next week. And the one conference for middle schoolers and high schoolers is coming up at the CHI Health Center August 23rd. Now, you're wondering, what's the one conference? 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
2: 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I'm about

0: Life 100.7 with Finish by Caleb and John. How's it going? I'm Nick. Lindsay will be back next week. And if you know somebody who's just started their walk with Jesus, like they're just brand new to being a Christian, what tips and encouragement do you have for them to lift them up and get them going? And one that I'm seeing a lot of folks recommend is join a small group, which I think is a great idea. Like join a small group that's studying the Bible and studying the Bible honestly, like truly digging into it. That way you can build community. You'll find others who can support you. Plus being smaller, it can be less intimidating than just walking into a giant church. But going to church is important too. You need to do that as well. What are tips and encouragement you would have for somebody who's brand new to following Jesus? 402-342-5424.
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0: Peter Burton. Where would I be on Life 100.7? Hey, Nick, getting to hang out with you. You know, Lindsay is missing school right now. It's time for a dad joke 101. I'm your professor, Nick, educating you on everything dad joke. And one thing I love about dad joke 101 is when you share your dad jokes, the dad jokes that you have, that you love, or maybe the ones that have made you roll your eyes. And Larry shared one that maybe you can figure this one out. It's a good one for taking the kids to school this week for the first time. You can tell them this joke while they're captive in the car as you're dropping them off. What do lawyers wear to court? Larry's dad joke there. Maybe you know that it is lawsuits. They wear those. They're very nice fitting lawsuits. Stylish.
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0: 821 right now, looking at traffic. Got an accident reported on Center Road just south of 171st Street causing problems. Then an accident on the left shoulder of I-680 southbound just before West Center Road causing stop-and-go traffic all the way down to Dodge. Then an accident on the right shoulder of I-80 westbound just after L Street. Then JFK southbound between Childs and Fairview Avenue is, or Fairview Road, is slow traffic right now as well.

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0: It's an incredible experience singing songs like that one. It really is Amazing Grace by Phil Wickham and Crowder. 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Hi, I'm Nick. 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

0: Chris Tomlin, whom shall I fear, here on Life 100.7. Hi, Nick, hanging out with you. And, you know, I was thinking this week, I was reading through 1 Thessalonians 5, and it was talking about encouraging each other, lifting each other up. So what would be some tips or encouragement you would have for somebody who's just following Jesus for the first time? They've just started a relationship with him. And a good tip that I saw was find an accountability partner, like somebody who can talk through the Bible with you, somebody that you trust, maybe a pastor or a friend, or even the person who helped lead you to Jesus, who introduced you to him. Like, that's a great idea to help you, one, guide through the Bible, but two, if there's some stuff you're struggling with, they can honestly help you out and be there for you. Lots of good advice. It's the community part, right? How would you encourage somebody, or what a tip would you have for somebody who's following Jesus for the first time?
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4: I remember this specifically because it like really touched my heart. We knew like, hey, this is the last song, so can you please go out and make sure that everything's ready? Tell the food trucks. So I do that. I go out and I start to look at my clock. I was like, all right, it's been like 10, 15 minutes. Like, where is everyone at? So I go right back in and I saw majority of the students at one still worshiping Jesus. They had the opportunity to be done, go have fun, go have food. But they said, no, we want the presence of Jesus.
5: One is happening this year, Sunday, August 23rd at CHI Center. 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

and take my soul to the OR, cause I can't find a pulse, can't find the beat. 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

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Hi, I'm Nick, hanging out with you. Lindsay will be back next week. Here's some Mercy Me with the best news ever.

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0: story. Ann Wilson singing God's story on Life 100.7. And maybe you're just starting your God story out right now, or maybe it happened years ago. What are some great tips for those who are just starting their journey with Jesus, just starting their God story? Encouragement, tips you got for them. And a great one I saw, if you haven't done it yet, be baptized. Jesus calls us to, God calls us to be baptized to show that, yes, I am identifying with Jesus now. It's a public way of saying, yeah, Jesus is my priority. I am following him. I am a new creation in him. So if you haven't been baptized, you're a new believer, you're brand new following Jesus, that's the place to start right there. Be baptized. And that'll help you join a church as well.
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0: 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I'd lost a couple people that were super close to me, and it was the middle of a tour, so I was physically exhausted, and I didn't want to keep feeling like that without being honest with the people around me. And so the chorus is a super vulnerable, but could you lift me up, right? To ask the people around you for that kind of help. I hope it does for the listener what it did for me, because that's why we did it.
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Breathe on it. It's Torrin Wells on Life 100.7. Lindsay will be back next week. Thanks for hanging out with me. I'm Nick. And if you've been thinking about Jesus, we were talking about this morning, like tips and encouragement for those who are new to following Jesus, who are new to Christianity. Maybe you've been thinking about it. Maybe you've been wondering, okay, who is this Jesus? What does it mean? I want to share 1 John 5:20 for you. We know also that the Son of God has come and has given us understanding so that we may know him who is true. And we are in him who is true by being in his Son, Jesus Christ. He is the true God and eternal life. And my prayer is you'd come to know that.

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0: 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Here's a powerful reminder from Jeremiah 32:27. I am the Lord, the God of all mankind. Is there anything too hard for me?
1: Making well with my soul. Don't let me face this loneliness alone. Making well.

0: That was Mercy Me with Make It Well on Life 100.7. Hey, I'm Tammy, and maybe you've heard this Bible verse before. Those who wait for the Lord shall renew their strength. Okay, that comes from Isaiah 40, verse 31. But the word wait, man, it has taken on a different meaning for me. Okay, the original Hebrew word, it actually means to wait with hope, expectation, and trust. Okay, let that sink in for a minute. It's actually rooted with twisting strands together to form a cord. And maybe you're feeling like you are a one strand these days, like you are barely hanging on, keeping it together. But that's what waiting on God is all about, knowing that He is not going to leave you. He is not going to forsake you. He is in it with you. And so may that be a reminder for you today. I know it's an encouragement for me that waiting is not just needing an answer. It's trusting God through the process, letting Him become your strength.
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0: 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Hey, I'm Tammy, and that was Pat Barrett. Okay, come on, Mom. Just one more night of summer fun. Maybe this is what you're hearing as well at your house. 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But kids, they do want to have fun. Okay, enter the One Conference, an annual event that gives kids a chance to boldly follow Jesus alongside their peers. 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
0: Waking up to a new sunrise. 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I can see now with open eyes. 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

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Okay, a little fun fact for your day. Did you know that McDonald's in Australia sells candles that smell like fries and McFlurries? Yeah, I totally don't know how I feel about that, but I do know it probably make me hungry.

0: Life 100.7, That Was Gonna Be All Right by Matt Maher. Okay, you've been told your playlist is epic. Maybe when you go to gatherings, you're always the one to be the DJ. 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
4: 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Tell the food trucks. So I do that. I go out and I start to look at my clock. I was like, all right, it's been like 10, 15 minutes. Like, where is everyone at? So I go right back in and I saw majority of the students at One still worshiping Jesus. They had the opportunity to be done, go have fun, go have food, but they said, no, we want the presence of Jesus.
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0: Forrest Frank bringing us okay on Life 100.7. All right, mom brain, it's a real thing.
1: What mom already knows.
0: And maybe you're familiar with it, because if you have ever had a baby, you know that growing that baby takes a lot from you, including everything you have upstairs in your brain. You forget things. You can't remember what you were doing. You meant to go get yourself something to drink, and then you got sidetracked, remembering you were still thirsty. But here's my question. When does mom brain actually get better? I mean, when is it fully healed? All I know is it's not at age 18 with your oldest. No, I feel like I still have mom brain. The other day, I went into the bedroom to put something away. And while I was there, guess what? I found some laundry. So I brought the laundry to the kitchen because I remembered I was going in there for my phone. Then I saw the dishes. So by the end of this, I had my phone, I had a dish and some laundry all in my hand. And then I forgot what I was doing originally.
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1: 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Do you tend to think out loud? Well, hey, studies show it just might be good for you. That's coming.

0: Elevation Rhythm, bringing us Washed on Life 100.7. And do you tend to talk to yourself? Hey, I'm Tammy, and if so, join the club. You will not believe how many times my family members have said, "What'd you say, Mom?" And I was like, "Oh, nothing. I'm just talking to myself." But did you know that recent studies have shown that this could actually help you think more clearly? Yes, talking to yourself could actually be a good thing. They say those who do it regularly, they improve their focus, and it also enhances their problem-solving skills. But here's the thing. You can't be doing any negative self-talk. No, that does not help you at all. If you keep it positive, there's several things you're going to realize. Your conversations with yourself, they're going to be uplifting and productive. So go ahead, talk to yourself today. And if anybody asks what you're doing, just tell them you're having a team meeting.
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4: 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We knew like, hey, this is the last song, so can you please go out and make sure that everything's ready? Tell the food trucks. So I do that. I go out and I start to look at my clock. I was like, all right, it's been like 10, 15 minutes. Like, where is everyone at? So I go right back in and I saw majority of the students at one still worshiping Jesus. They had the opportunity to be done, go have fun, go have food. But they said, no, we want the presence of Jesus.
5: One is happening this year, Sunday, August 23rd at CHI Center. 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

0: John Reddick bringing us Holding On, Praise God. Hey, I'm Tammy on Life 100.7. And you know I had to take to Google to find the answer to this question. What percentage of facts on the internet are actually true? And would you believe I couldn't find a straight answer? Here's something I found out though. 72% of adults have admitted to spreading false information on the internet, which leaves like 28% that might be true. But yeah, that is a very strong might. And hey, maybe you're in a season where you need to know the truth, the whole truth, and nothing but the truth. Let me tell you, the internet, it might not be your friend, but the Bible, it is full of wisdom. It is full of truth, unchanging from the beginning to the end, because it is the word of God. Here's an encouragement from 1 John 5:20. We know also that the Son of God has come and has given us understanding so that we may know him who is true. And we are in him who is true by being in his Son, Jesus Christ. He is the true God and eternal life.
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2: 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I'm about to

0: That was Josiah Queen on Life 100.7. Okay, if you're anything like me, healthy habits, they can be overwhelming because you don't have the time. You don't have the space. You don't have the energy. Hey, I'm Tammy. And if you're there, you really might like this new trend. They're called micro habits. They're anything that's going to be good for you that takes less than 2 minutes. I know, right? Sign me up. So I thought we could do a couple midweek micro habits together. Things that are going to fill our cups, fill our hearts, even in a few minutes. Okay, like stepping outside into the sun. That one always does it for me. Or if you feel overwhelmed, you got a lot of thoughts going through your head, write it down on a piece of paper. No, no, no. This is not a to-do list. This is just a genuine brain dump. And then lastly, savor your first sip. Whatever you're drinking this afternoon, tea, coffee, meat, maybe even that bubbling up soda water or Diet Coke, hold it with both hands. Take a deep breath, smell it, breathe it in, and sip it slowly. Yeah, your body well, thank you for it.
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4: I remember this specifically because it like really touched my heart. We knew like, hey, this is the last song. So can you please go out and make sure that everything's ready? Tell the food trucks. So I do that. I go out and I start to look at my clock. I was like, all right, it's been like 10, 15 minutes. Like, where is everyone at? So I go right back in and I saw majority of the students at one still worshiping Jesus. They had the opportunity to be done, go have fun, go have food. But they said, no, no, we want the presence of Jesus.
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0: 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Hey, I'm Tammy, and that was Elevation Worship with Alleluia. Maybe you've heard this phrase, show me your five and I'll show you your future. And truly, this phrase is all about the people we hang out with. Those that we spend most of our time with are the people we tend to become. And maybe your prayer for your kids is just like mine. God, send them friends who love you, who will encourage them and point them towards you. Hey, if that is your prayer, I got the event that really is going to help that happen. 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

0: 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Hey, I'm Tammy, and you like it. 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
4: 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We knew like, hey, this is the last song, so can you please go out and make sure that everything's ready? Tell the food trucks. So I do that. I go out and I start to look at my clock. I was like, all right, it's been like 10-15 minutes, like where is everyone at? So I go right back in and I saw majority of the students at one still worshiping Jesus. They had the opportunity to be done, go have fun, go have food. But they said, no, no, we want the presence of Jesus.
5: One is happening this year, Sunday, August 23rd at CHI Center. 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

0: That was Josiah Queen with Dusty Bibles on Life 100.7. Hey, I'm Tammy. And before I hop out of here today, I just want to thank you. Not only do I feel heard, but man, I feel so understood. Last week, I shared with you a random screenshot I had of a pasta salad I intended to make, never got around to it, and it just sat on my camera roll. So I asked you, do you have any random or unique screenshots you want to share? And you have overwhelmed me with all the responses. Okay, our friend Beverly, she shared a nail design she wants to get next time she goes in to do her nails, and it's Hamilton theme. Okay, it was really cool. And then our friend Brooke, she shared a screenshot of me talking about my screenshot so she could remember to ask her friends the same question. And lastly, our friend Stacy, she shared a screenshot of something she might want to get put on her car, a little decal, and it says, normalize hitting the curb. I said to Stacy, I didn't know not hitting the curb was even an option.
1: It's uplifting.
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Life 100.7. We're midway through the week. It's a Wednesday, and my name is Bruce. So glad that I can be with you. We're going to go back a few years from this one, from Casting Crowns. This is Who Am I?

0: 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And it's going to be a lot of fun. 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

0: to be a part of the One Team.
1: And I'm Vaughn Perez, and I too get the privilege to work on the One Team. One is an event for kids from all across the metro to experience the love and presence of Jesus together.
0: I remember this specifically because it like really touched my heart. We knew like, hey, this is the last song, so can you please go out and make sure that everything's ready? Tell the food trucks. So I do that. I go out and I start to look at my clock. I was like, all right, it's been like 10, 15 minutes. Like, where is everyone at? So I go right back in and I saw majority of the students at One still worshiping Jesus. They had the opportunity to be done, go have fun, go have food. But they said, no, no, we want the presence of Jesus.
1: One is happening this year, Sunday, August 23rd at CHI Center. If you're a middle school and high schooler, we invite you to come to One to experience Jesus, but also to feel equipped and called to share your faith.
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1: I hope this story makes you smile today.
0: Well, if you grew up with a sister, I've got some surprising news for you. All that annoying behavior may have actually been good for you. According to a new study, having a sister can improve a child's mental and emotional health. That's right. The same person who borrowed your clothes without asking and all that is really improving your life and your character all along. Researchers found that people with sisters tend to have higher self-esteem and better mental health. Now, of course, that doesn't mean if you don't have a sister that, you know, it's not all good, but just an interesting thing to ponder. And I have a sister and it kind of made me smile.
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Could have some strong thunderstorms overnight. I have only 84 tomorrow. That'll feel pretty nice.

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0: So do you have an epic, I mean epic, coupon story? Life 100.7. I have a memory of grocery shopping with my wife one time, and she's like the queen of coupons. I'm so blessed in that way. She had a stack of them, and we got through, you know, the cashier, and I think it was like 40% off of the bill or something. It was something crazy like that. And the cashier was like, I've never seen that much saving before. They were just kind of dumbfounded, and it's like, yep. It's pretty cool. I'm curious, what is the most you've saved using a coupon or some kind of money-saving device? It's usually called a coupon, right? What's the most you've saved? Do you have a story related to that that can top that? I'd love to hear it this afternoon. 402-342-5424. You know, with inflation and just things constantly going up, it's kind of a nice thing to be able to knock off some money from your bill. Love to hear from you. You can call or text this afternoon.
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3: 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And this is doing life with them. It's not, let's do this, and then, hey, you've graduated or whatever, and you're on your separate way. This is a lifelong relationship. And all of the volunteers and staff that I have, they know that. Any volunteers that have a passion to serve in this capacity, we would love to have those volunteers come alongside us who've been called to this mission, who love Jesus, and who love to see women and girls healed.
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0: Well, we do have an accident that's been reported on 180th Street at Dodge Road. Again, that's 180th at Dodge. Accident there. Another accident that's blocking the right lane on 680 southbound just before West Center Road. And some slow spots. Dodge eastbound between 120th and 108th. Dodge headed west is slowing up between 72nd and 90th. And hitting the brakes on the JFK southbound between Childs and Highway 370.

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3: Hey, if you really care about your kid's relationship with Christ, I think this is just the best event for any student in the metro to be a part of.
4: My name is Gerardo Macias, and I get the privilege and honor to be a part of the One Team.
3: And I'm Vaughn Perez, and I too get the privilege to work on the One Team. 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
4: I remember this specifically because it like really touched my heart. We knew like, hey, this is the last song, so can you please go out and make sure that everything's ready? Tell the food trucks. So I do that. I go out and I start to look at my clock. I was like, all right, it's been like 10, 15 minutes. Like, where is everyone at? So I go right back in and I saw majority of the students at one still worshiping Jesus. They had the opportunity to be done, go have fun, go have food. But they said, no, we want the presence of Jesus.
3: One is happening this year, Sunday, August 23rd at CHI Center. If you're a middle school and high schooler, we invite you to come to One to experience Jesus, but also to feel equipped and called to share your faith.
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0: Hello, Colleen. What's going on?
6: I just wanted to call and let you know that the lights are flashing red all four directions at 108th and Giles.
0: Okay.
6: It's a pretty busy intersection, so it's taken quite a bit of time for everybody coming through there.
0: Thanks, Colleen. That's 108th at Giles. That happened in some slow spots and an accident as well. The first accident and only 180th Street at Dodge Road. There was a previous accident, 680 southbound, just before West Center Road. That has been cleared, so that should be getting better. JFK southbound slowing up between Childs and 370. Dodge eastbound hitting the brakes 120th through 108th. Dodge westbound between 72nd and 90th. And then 680 southbound, you're going to slow up between Maple and Pacific.

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0: Well, we have an accident on 180th Street at Dodge Road that's kind of backing things up. There was an earlier accident, 680 southbound before West Center Road, that's been cleared, so that should be better. Dodge eastbound slowing between 120th and 108th. Hitting the brakes 72nd at 72nd on westbound Dodge through about 90th. 680 southbound between Maple and Pacific is a tad bit slow. And also the JFK southbound between Childs and Highway 370.

me face this loneliness alone, making well with my soul. 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

0: So what's the biggest amount you've saved on using coupons? 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My name is Bruce. Nicole has been couponing for quite a few years. And this mom of three, she says that she has saved about $2,000 over the last couple of years using a couponing app. Yeah, there's a lot of different sources of that out there. I'd say that's pretty good. And maybe you have done that and tried to save some money. Maybe you've done it by necessity because of all the prices just shooting up over the last few years. It really helps. 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
0: There's a disabled vehicle 480 eastbound at I-29 in Pottawatomie County. Again, that's a disabled vehicle 480 eastbound at I-29. The right lane is blocked because of that. Things are slow right now on the JFK southbound between Chandler Road and Highway 370. Our good friend Dodge Road can be stop and go this time of day. Westbound, you will hit the brakes at 72nd through 90th. And then 80 eastbound slowing up between 680 and 72nd Street. Westbound on 80 as well. Got both directions covered between 480 and 72nd Street.
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3: 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I'm about to.

Life 100.7. Did you have a plan for today? Maybe it didn't work out the way you wanted. God's plan is always better, though, when we just trust in Him. Isaiah 55:9. 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
1: 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Was today your first day of school? Well, good job. You made it. You did it. Or maybe your first day is coming very soon. How would you like, in the midst of, you know, all the changes, maybe you're getting back into that school routine, maybe you need something fun. Not that school's not, right? You know what I mean, though. How would you like to be the DJ here on Life 100.7 and share your top 10 songs? Yeah, you can do that with Nick and Lindsay from That Morning Life. And you're going to be a part of the music team. That's the trigger. At lifeomaha.com and also on the app. But when you get signed up and you do your first music test to shape the sound of the station, you're going to be entered into that opportunity and also get a brand new set of AirPod Pros in the running for that when you get signed up on the music team and some Life 100.7 swag. It's going to be a lot of fun. And the deadline is this coming Tuesday, August 18th, to be a part of the music team. To be a part of this and be in the running.
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4: Haggai 1:6 says, you earn wages only to put them in a purse with holes. Hi, I'm Rob West with today's Faith and Finance Minute. That's a vivid picture, isn't it? Money comes in, but it never seems to stay. The people in Haggai's day were working hard, planting much, eating and drinking, earning wages. But something was deeply out of order. They had neglected the house of the Lord while focusing on their own comfort. That can happen to us too. We can earn, spend, save, and plan, yet still feel like our financial lives are leaking purpose. That doesn't mean every purchase is wrong. God's provision is a gift to

0: 15 minutes. Like, where is everyone at? So I go right back in and I saw majority of the students at one still worshiping Jesus. They had the opportunity to be done, go have fun, go have food. But they said, no, no, we want the presence of Jesus.
1: One is happening this year, Sunday, August 23rd at CHI Center. 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
3: Stop and go traffic right now on Dodge westbound between 72nd and 90th. Eastbound on 80 is slowing up between 680 and 72nd. And then westbound 80 between 42nd and 72nd streets. I-80 westbound as well between 680 and Q Street is stop and go. And the JFK southbound hitting the brakes between Chandler Road and Highway 370.

0: Jamie McDonald here on Life 100.7 and Ain't No Way. Hey, I'm Bruce. I heard someone quote this or say this recently. It's Taylor Paslay. Not sure who that is, but it's really good what they said. Pruning feels like loss until you discover what the gardener was making room for. Have you ever pruned a tree? I did that recently in my front yard of my house. We have a fairly new tree there. It isn't too big yet, and it just starts to grow branches where it shouldn't, and you got to prune them back to make room and get the tree healthier. Maybe that's your life right now, that God is pruning you, and it feels really harsh, right? But I love that idea that God prunes because he's making room for greater fruit and new things. So I hope that's an encouragement. If you're going through some pain right now, could it be that God is making room for something a whole lot better?
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0: They're stopping the traffic on the JFK southbound between Chandler Road and Highway 370. Dodge westbound slowing up between 72nd and 90th. And slow traffic, 680. Make that I-80 eastbound at 680 between there and 72nd Street. Stop and go. Stop and go as well westbound between 42nd and 72nd. And then westbound 80 hitting the brakes 680 through about Q Street.

0: I love it when something makes me smile and happy. Life 100.7. I heard about 72-year-old Chris, who is a record holder. Now, you might be wondering what Chris holds the record in. Well, she became Colorado's first female 90-gallon blood donor. And get this, hard to believe, she's been giving blood for over 50 years. Such a worthy thing to do. I'm not sure if you do that, if that's your thing. If it is, God bless you. Thanks for helping others in that way. But think about that, 90 gallons of blood, the first ever in Colorado, the first female to do that. Kudos to Chris. Way to go. Man, think about how many lives she has impacted because of that selflessness. Just amazing.
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0: 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And when you sign up for the music team and complete a music test, you are in the running for a chance to be the DJ with Nick and Lindsay from That Morning Life and also share your top 10 songs. Pretty cool. You'll also get a brand new set of AirPod Pros and some Life 100.7 swag. So if that perks your ears and you're like, I'm interested in that, you can go to lifeomaha.com or also on the app and find out more information. But in the larger picture, it's also really great because you'll make an impact on the songs that are played, being a part of the music team. You hear the Friday 5 at 5 every Friday at 5. Yeah, that's why it's called that. Mr. Redundant here. That's a part of that. You choose those songs. You pick them as part of the music team. And then we count them down every Friday afternoon.
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3: People often ask, if God loves us so much and has all that power, why do we still go through hard times? Dr. Tony Evans says there's an answer to that question, even though we may not like it. He'll tell us more as we spend 2 minutes with Tony.
4: Why does God take his people through the wilderness? Where God leads you. He's in front of you, directing you into a dry spot. Dry financially, dry relationally, dry academically, dry emotionally, dry circumstantially, because that's the nature of the wilderness. In the wilderness, he has one lesson and one lesson alone. The lesson in the wilderness is you can't make it without me. I'ma let you go hungry so that you know I'm the source of your food. I'ma let you go thirsty so that you know I'm the source of your water. I'm going to let you not see things work out so that you are reminded you don't own a thing. And if it wasn't for me, you wouldn't eat, you wouldn't drink, your shoes would wear out, you would not make it if it were not for me. He says the wilderness is on purpose, and it's on purpose to position you with the right mentality. God knows our propensity to forget that we are stewards of what he gives. We are dependent on him, and so he sets up wilderness reminders.
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0: 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Here's Tarian's testimony.
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0: Yeah, it's Tarian sharing her testimony here on Life 100.7. It's been so fun to be able to hang out with you today, as always, and I hope to do it again tomorrow. Ben has got you covered and encouraged the rest of the evening. He's coming in here in just a little bit. And I want to share something from 1 John in the New Testament, chapter 5, verse 20, before I go. We know also that the Son of God has come and given us understanding so that we may know him. That's God, who is true, and we are in him who is true by being in his Son, Jesus Christ. He is the true God and eternal life. Man, so much good stuff there. I invite you to open your Bible or your phone and to 1 John in the New Testament toward the end and check out what's going on there in that chapter 5 of 1 John.
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